yourself and look for them boys. So they'll find the one of a kind. All their rhymes are right on time. So all your MCs don't start to cry just because you hear the two fly guy. We're number one, ain't nothing you can do. You can take your girl, we don't mean to. Look at the things we do and the things we say. All the young ladies give us a break.

0: Put it in my chest, put it in my chest. Clips on my vest, clips on my vest. No alarm, don't stress. No time to rest. Need to run from north to west. Guns in my hand, guns in my hand. Trigger fingers to the sky, but where are my friends? Guns in my hands, guns in my hands. Bombs in a train, strikes in the brain. Life a game, a retaliation game. Guns in my hands, guns in my hands. Bullets in my chest, chest. Bullets in my chest, chest. Vest, clips on my vest. Bullets in my chest, bullets in my chest. Clips on my vest, clips on my vest. Guns, guns in my hands, guns in my hands. Trigger fingers to the sky. Guns in my hands, guns in my hands.
1: Sorry can be heard.
0: Silence is preferred.
1: Prayers can be heard.
0: God was the word.

0: This is rock and roll.
1: Here's the tempo. I'll give it to you now. 1, 2, 3, 4. 1, 2, 3.
2: Time to play.

fundamental ultimate mystery. The only thing you need to know to understand the deepest metaphysical secrets is this. That for every outside there is an inside, and for every inside there is an outside. And although they are different,

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But being alone ain't all that bad, 'cause see, I've been there.

0: this the first time you touched an instrument?
1: Yeah, although I had been in a band in Toronto, sort of a garage noise band, when I was in school there.
2: So you came out from the arts?

0: good ship.
1: Well, a storm it came one day while Bob was down eating away. And through his neglect, the ship it was wrecked and the pieces floated away. Ah!

0: shit, we burning press. Like exactly why he pressed. Like, bro, exactly why he pressed.
1: Yeah, I had a couple tried to run.

I draw down from the well where it gathers. The illusion is heavy, and it takes a maverick to stand knee deep and keep pouring. Life force in a formless void. Sitting in the waiting room, all I can see is a room full of fallen leaves dreaming of the tree. Saying, I don't want to give you everything given to me. So let's you and I do this till we die. And love each other, as if every line was a ladder we could climb through time. I ran back to the child I was, and I saw a stranger in a jacket that he wore, and it hurt me to remember the shrinking of fully formed person to slim definition. But when the dark feels like it won't ever lift, that's when the sky grows pale and the morning lives. So we just take it day by day, 'cause staying doesn't mean you never want to run away. It means if ever you open your eyes, I will be there. Yeah, they used to tell their children not to stare, and now I'm picking up the slack, but my hands are slipping. So I stand on the line that goes back to the breath before speaking. All I'm saying is, I'm just trying to be someone the child I used to be could believe.

0: I don't have to tell you things are bad. Everybody knows things are bad. It's a depression. Everybody's out of work, scared of losing their job.
1: The dollar buys the nickel's worth. Banks
0: are going fast. Shopkeepers keep a gun under the counter. Punks are running wild in the street because nobody anywhere seems to know what to do,
1: and there's no end to it. We know things are bad, worse than bad.
0: They're crazy. It's like everything everywhere is going crazy, so we don't go out anymore.
1: We sit in the house, and slowly the world we're living in is getting smaller, and all we see is

Russians and the crying in the street. All I know is that first, you've got to get mad. You've got to say, I'm a human being. Got it.

Control your body and let the beat control your body and let the beat control your body and let the beat control your body and let the beat control your body and let the beat control your body and let the beat control your body and let the beat control your body and let the beat control your body.